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3: No purchase is necessary to win any contest run on this station. 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Qualifiers and winners grant the use of their voice and name for this purpose without further compensation or permission. Prize winners are restricted to winning once every 30 days per station. Winners will have 30 days to claim their prize. Otherwise, it will become property of this station and Withers Broadcasting. All participants in the contest agree to hold harmless any of our sponsors and the radio station should any problem occur. Prize winners must release the radio station in all aspects. Each winner will be required to sign a release form allowing the use of their name and likeness for promotional purposes, as well as acknowledge receipt of prize offered and releasing the station from any further liability. All decisions of Withers Broadcasting concerning the contest are final. Winners must provide photo ID and proof of age before accepting prize. Special contests such as Diamond of the Day, Payroll Payoff, 10 Songs in 10 Seconds, and others will have additional rules posted during the runtime of the contest. Failure to follow the rules will result in disqualification. Prizes are non-transferable to cash.
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13: I'm meteorologist Paul Trombley with first warning weather. Cloudy skies expected tonight with a chance for storms. Lows dip down to about 71. Overcast skies tomorrow. Slight chance for showers. High temperatures reach up to 80. Slight chance of rain showers tomorrow night. Lows dip down to about 67. Overcast skies. And that's your first warning weather from the Withers Weather Center on the Heartland's hit music station.
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0: Rihanna is on the Heartland Hit Music Station, Mix 96.5. And in Poland, a man who had been drinking way too much, bad decision, got into a car, bad decision, but he didn't want to drive. Decent decision. So he had his 8-year-old son drive. Terrible decision. The drunk guy got his 8-year-old son to drive his car while he slept. The boy was confused at first, and then also shocked his dad slept through all those accidents.
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She'll be alright. No riding shining all at night. 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
0: I'm meteorologist Paul Trombley with First Warning Weather. Chance of thunderstorms tonight. Otherwise, mainly cloudy skies expected. Lows level off around 71. Slight chance of rain showers tomorrow. Daytime highs approaching 80. Cloudy skies expected. Cloudy tomorrow night. Slight chance for showers, 67. And that's your first warning weather from the Withers Weather Center on the Heartland's hit music station.
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0: National Weather Service in Paducah has issued a severe thunderstorm warning for northeastern Bollinger County, Missouri, Perry County, Missouri, northwestern Cape Girardeau County, Missouri, until 11:15 p.m. At 10:13 p.m., severe thunderstorms were located along a line extending from Weingarten to near Wilmot to near Roselle, moving southeast at 40 miles per hour. Expected hazards include 60 miles per hour wind gusts and nickel-sized hail. This is a radar-indicated threat. The following impacts are expected: expect damage to roofs, siding, and trees. Severe thunderstorms will be near Alliance around 10:30 p.m., Patton around 10:35 p.m., Perryville around 10:40 p.m., Daisy around 10:50 p.m., Millersville around 10:55 p.m. Other locations impacted by these severe thunderstorms include Old Appleton, Glen Allen, Silver Lake, Lithium, Longtown, Sedgwickville, and Oak Ridge. This includes Interstate 55 between mile markers 110 and 139. Repeating, a severe thunderstorm warning has been issued until 11:15 p.m. for the following counties in Missouri: Bollinger, Cape Girardeau, and Perry.
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9: I'm meteorologist Paul Trombley with First Warning Weather. Chance of thunderstorms tonight. Otherwise, mainly cloudy skies expected. Lows level off around 71. Slight chance of rain showers tomorrow. Daytime highs approaching 80. Cloudy skies expected. Cloudy tomorrow night. Slight chance for showers, 67. And that's your First Warning Weather from the Withers Weather Center on the Heartland's hit music station.

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National Weather Service in Paducah has issued a severe thunderstorm warning for Pulaski County, Illinois, Central Alexander County, Illinois, Northwestern Ballard County, Kentucky, until 12:15 a.m. At 11:52 p.m., a severe thunderstorm was located over Thames, or 13 miles north of Carroll, moving east at 40 miles per hour. Expected hazards include 60 miles per hour wind gusts. This is a radar-indicated threat. The following impacts are expected. Expect damage to roofs, siding, and trees. Locations impacted include Carroll, Mounds, Barlow, Thames, Mound City, Horseshoe Lake Conservation Area, Olive Branch, Olin, Olmsted, New Grand Chain, and Pulaski. This includes Interstate 57 in Illinois between mile markers 3 and 17. Repeating, a severe thunderstorm warning has been issued until 12:15 a.m. Saturday for the following counties in Illinois: Alexander and Pulaski, and Ballard, Kentucky.

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She'll be alright. No riding shining armored knight. She will save herself this time. And in fact, tonight, she did confirm. The cold never lasts, my darling. 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
4: Weather. I'm meteorologist Paul Trombley with First Warning Weather. Chance of thunderstorms overnight, otherwise mainly cloudy. Lows dip down to about 71. Slight chance of rain showers Saturday. Highs level off around 80. Cloudy skies expected. Slight chance of rain showers Saturday night. Lows dip down to about 67. Cloudy skies expected. And that's your first warning weather from the Withers Weather Center on the Heartland's hit music station.
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5: I'm meteorologist Paul Trombley with First Warning Weather. Chance for storms overnight. Otherwise, mainly cloudy skies expected. Lows level off around 71. Slight chance of rain showers Saturday. Daytime highs approaching 80. Cloudy skies expected. Slight chance of rain showers Saturday night, 67. And that's your First Warning Weather from the Withers Weather Center on the Heartland's hit music station. 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

She'll be all right. 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And in fact, tonight, she did confirm. 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
1: Dave Haskin Fizz. Yeah.

0: video explosion.
1: Oh, well, well, look at this. Lindsay decided to come to work today.
2: It's crazy.
1: What's it been? 3 weeks since you've, since we've even talked to you? Enough for you to even say, I'm not going to be at work?
2: Actually, it's only been a week, but it feels like a decade. Doesn't it?
1: Yeah.
2: Doesn't 1 week off the show feel like?
1: Mm-hmm.
2: Yeah.
1: Yeah, we had so much happen while you were gone.
2: What?
1: Well, we can't tell you. You should have been here. You must be present to win.
3: That's right.
2: Well, I'm just at the edge of my seat.
1: I mean, all kinds of good stuff.
2: Yeah.
1: You know, well, we got good things happening every day. You know that.
2: Of course.
1: So just imagine being gone for a week. How many good things happened?
2: I can't even wrap my head around it.
1: Oof.
2: Sends chills.
1: Mm-hmm. I mean, when you think great things and you know, moving up and setting trends in the business world, you think of this show.
3: Yeah.
2: Absolutely.
1: Always.
2: Making moves.
1: Mm-hmm. So it looked like you learned to play golf and stuff while you were gone. Your husband pretended like he liked you being out there playing golf.
2: Well, wasn't with him. He would have killed me. The wives had a introductory class to golf.
1: Mm-hmm.
2: Unless they weren't new to golf, which
1: yeah,
2: everyone was, you know. No, it was fun.
1: And whose idea was that?
2: The companies that was hosting the event.
1: Okay. Now, who plans all of those events for the companies? Is it a bunch of women or a bunch of men?
2: Tough to say, but I'm going to go with women.
1: Exactly.
2: Yeah.
1: Because men would never say, we want our women out there learning how to play golf so they can come play with us all the time.
2: Right, right.
3: why do you say that?
1: Well, because, you know, it's always like people cringe. Ooh, when you say men need their time away to themselves.
2: Yeah.
1: You know, you're supposed to celebrate, do everything, lay your life on the line whenever a wife says she needs to spend some time with her friends and get away from everything. Have a girl's day, have a girl's weekend, have a girl's trip. But when a guy says it, it's like, ah. Oh.
2: Yeah.
1: What do you mean you don't want to be with me? A guy can never look at his wife and say, you know what? I just need some time away from you and the kids.
2: Yeah.
1: But a woman says it all the time, and, you know, you're supposed to just do everything you can to make it happen.
3: Mm-hmm. Well, who's right in that scenario?
1: What do you mean?
3: Like, is it okay to want time away from your kids?
1: No, yes. Absolutely not. No.
2: If you're a woman.
1: No way. I mean, we allow, you know, are forced and bullied into celebrating it for women, but they shouldn't want to be away from their children.
2: Right.
1: What are they, just horrible mothers? Those children are a gift from God.
2: Yeah.
1: And if God gives you a gift, are you going to say, God, I need some time away from your gift? No, you would never say that to the Lord.
2: Not to the Lord, but.
1: So any woman that's ever said, I need time away from the kids is a horrible mother. Unappreciative, horrible mother.
2: What if we just think it? What if we don't say it out loud?
1: I'm just kidding. It's okay for both parents to feel that way sometimes, but yeah. It's not okay for men to get threatened with their life for saying it and all of that.
2: Right.
1: But anyway, less golf for women.
2: The more. Hear, hear.
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I'm meteorologist Paul Trombley with First Warning Weather. Cloudy skies expected today with a slight chance of rain showers. Daytime highs approaching 80. Cloudy skies expected again tonight. Slight chance of rain showers. Lows dip down to about 67. Chance for showers tomorrow. Highs around 79. And that's your First Warning Weather from the Withers Weather Center on the Heartland's

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2: Well, you know, Lindsay always just takes over every conversation that she's in. I'm sorry, Riggins. What did you do over the weekend that was interesting? Did you have a good weekend?
3: I did. I had a great weekend. What did I do? It rained so crazy over the weekend. So, I don't know. I got up super early. I was out and about by 5 a.m. I did grocery shopping. I was in another town. I was home by like 7:30 after already doing my entire day. Like my day wrapped up by 8 a.m.
2: Yeah. Grocery shopping in the dark is not, you shouldn't do that. Was it already daylight by the time you grocery shopped?
3: Yeah. Barely.
4: Okay. Don't you feel so accomplished?
3: It's the most incredible feeling you can have, I think, at least in my life as an adult, to be done and wrapped up and before noon. I mean, it's just incredible.
4: I love it.
3: Yeah.
2: But, you know, if you see somebody buying their week's groceries and it's not, you know, still daylight, then something went wrong, I think, in their life. Like if you're, you know, because you see people at Walmart just running in, you know, you'll run in late at night to get something that you need in an emergency or you forgot. But when you see people there with the list and they're going down the aisles with the cart and you can tell they're buying their groceries for the week and it's like 9:30 or 10 at night, then you're like, what happened?
4: Yeah.
2: What in the world happened?
3: That's a full day.
2: Yeah.
4: Makes me tired.
2: Or that's somebody who sleeps during the day and stays up all night. Like they got their days and nights mixed up.
3: Yeah.
4: I've been there. When I was single, I would do that. I'd be at Harris Teeter at 9 p.m.
2: Mm. Harris Teeter is a regional grocery store where we live. It's a chain. Yeah. But I didn't know they don't stay open all night though, do they?
4: No, I'd just go in and out, but it'd be late.
2: Yeah.
4: That's somebody that's off their rocker.
2: Right. Or when you see people who are buying groceries at a non-grocery store, like at a Circle K or something, and you see that they're buying staples for the house, you can tell when somebody just ran in to grab something or when they're buying a lot of groceries.
4: Yeah.
2: Or at Walgreens. You ever see people buying groceries at Walgreens?
4: And now they have carts, and people are just filling up the carts.
2: Yeah.
4: Crazy.
2: I often wonder, you know, if they have good prices on their groceries and all that. Because I get it, and I see some people in the Dollar General buying up, you know, eggs and bacon and bread and things like that. But still, I don't see them at night. Of course, I'm not going into a Dollar General at night.
4: Yeah. Heck no.
2: You won't see me. No. We had to leave the house Friday night, Jody and I did, at 9:30. Boy was gone into the big dangerous city, and he thought he may have forgotten to lock the door of his apartment. So we went over there to double check it. Our daughter was texting us, and I said, Mom can't respond. She's driving. And she goes, where are y'all going at 9:30 at night?
4: Oh, yeah.
2: Like, you old, decrepit people, why are you out at 9:30 on a Friday night?
4: I would have said the same thing. Scared to death.
2: What has happened?
4: Text me when you get home.
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5: 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All participants in the contest agree to hold harmless any of our sponsors and the radio station should any problem occur. Prize winner must release the radio station in all aspects. Each winner will be required to sign a release form allowing the use of their name and likeness for promotional purposes, as well as acknowledge receipt of prize offered and releasing the station from any further liability. All decisions of winners broadcasting concerning the contest are final. Winners must provide photo ID and proof of age before accepting prize. Special contests such as Diamond of the Day, Payroll Payoff, 10 Songs in 10 Seconds, and others will have additional rules posted during the runtime of the contest. Failure to follow the rules will result in disqualification. Prizes are non-transferable to cash.
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9: I'm meteorologist Paul Trombley with First Warning Weather. Cloudy skies expected today with a slight chance of rain showers. Daytime highs approaching 80. Cloudy skies expected again tonight. Slight chance of rain showers. Lows dip down to about 67. Chance for showers tomorrow. Highs around 79. And that's your First Warning Weather from the Withers Weather Center on the Heartland's hit music station. 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
2: Yes. Thank you. Make sure you go like and subscribe to all of our social media stuff. 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
3: That's right. That's where you go. There's a crazy story proving TJ's point that rednecks are everywhere, no matter where you go. You can just find them. You just got to look.
2: There you go.
3: You just got to look in the right places. In Oregon, a guy was arrested, 27 years old. He's facing charges. They say he was illegally catching and wrestling sharks. There's apparently an endangered species of shark that lives in Oregon. It's called the six gill. And one of them is called the blunt nose seven gill. And this guy named Connor Seifert, he's 27. They have released body cam footage of the police approaching him saying, "Hey, buddy, you know it's illegal to be messing with these sharks." And Connor was pulling these sharks out of the water. And they're not like great white sharks, but they're pretty big. Pulling them out to the shore and then basically getting on top of them and putting on like a little show, like a little wrestling performance right there at the edge of the water.
4: Oh, my gosh.
3: Now, listen, I didn't grow up in Louisiana, but I know alligator wrestling is a thing down in Louisiana, but it's not a designated sport, but people do it, right?
2: I don't know. I think it used to happen more often, but they do have alligator exhibits and things, just like they had, you know, the crocodile hunter has crocodile exhibits and all, and they'll get down there and they'll play with the alligators and stuff like that. But they're not going out and just dragging an alligator out of the swamp and saying, "Watch me wrestle it." They're not doing that, no.
4: But the shark has less of a chance because it can't survive without water.
3: Right.
4: So, I mean, just an idiot.
2: But it can flop out of the water, and it can still bite and twist and turn.
4: Yeah.
2: Just think if any little fish that you've ever seen that you caught or somebody caught, if it were a shark size with big teeth, it could tear you up.
4: I'm still picking the shark over the alligator, though.
2: Yes, yeah, to wrestle?
4: To wrestle.
2: Oh, okay.
4: I mean, if I have to wrestle something.
3: I'm not making that up, though. In Louisiana, like, wasn't there some sort of, was it just the kids that wrestled the pigs or something? They would ride on pigs and catch them?
2: Oh, yeah, that's at the Couchon Delay Festival.
3: Right.
2: That's where they would put the all the little kids out into this little area that was fenced in, and they would let a pig go, a small pig, and whichever kid caught it got to keep it. So when the kid caught it, they would run over and take the little pig and put it into a sack and hand it to the dad of the kid that caught it, and then they got to go raise it and butcher it later.
4: Oh, man, I can't wrap my head around.
2: In the olden times. That was like in the 90s. I don't know if that still happens now.
4: 90s.
2: I'm pretty sure it does. I don't know why it wouldn't. The whole festival is centered around roasting pigs. So
3: you think they would have done away with it because of sort of society pressure kind of thing, or like the way it looks from the outside?
2: Maybe, but I doubt it. Yeah. Hopefully they didn't.
3: Yeah.
4: They don't want to say hopefully they did.
2: No, hopefully they don't want to cave to all that.
4: Oh.
3: Lindsay, you wouldn't let your kids go run around and catch a pig?
4: Hell no. Are you kidding me? I don't know. They could get diseases. I'm not, no.
2: No, they
4: can. Yes, they can.
2: Cannot.
4: Well.
0: More TJ and Regan's coming up. You've asked for it. And this hour's most requested song on the Mix 96.5 text line at 651-0965. 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
12: I'm meteorologist Paul Trombley with First Warning Weather. Cloudy skies expected today with a slight chance of rain showers. Daytime highs approaching 80. Cloudy skies expected again tonight. Slight chance of rain showers. Lows dip down to about 67. Chance for showers tomorrow. Highs around 79. And that's your First Warning Weather from the Withers Weather Center on the Heartland's hit music station. 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
3: Yes. Have y'all seen this viral TikTok series where the woman on the Carnival cruise videoed another woman scratching her foot with a fork in the dining hall?
4: No.
3: Well, when I was first reading it, I was like, they're calling it the fungus infected foot. And then I thought, is it really fungus or is the woman just scratching her foot with the fork? And they're saying that it's because she's got fungus. But going back and watching the video, her foot is nasty.
4: Oh.
3: I mean, it's scaly and all of that, but it's not a fork that they're using for other, like, she's not putting it back in the thing for other guests to use. It's her fork.
5: Right.
3: But everybody's freaking out over it. But I mean, I can see that, because you don't want to look at that while you're trying to eat.
4: No.
5: Well, that was my thing. Why are you videoing it?
3: Well, the person was videoing it because she's trying to get a bunch of hits and stuff off of it. She's doing like 6 days of Carnival cruise, you know, documenting her time on the cruise. But yeah, I don't know. Could Carnival cruise get any more bad publicity?
5: No. Like, we're all not going on a Carnival. We get it.
4: Yeah, and they've got to be just dying. Like, the social media team for Carnival Cruise is like, oh, guys, like, this is a red alert kind of meeting. They're like, we need a conference call immediately.
3: Because on Instagram, they said, quote, "We can confirm that forks are intended for food, not foot care. Once we become aware of a situation, our team quickly addressed it with the guest and removed the utensil from service. Video may be generating laughs and gasps online. Cleanliness and hygiene are no joke to us."
5: Yeah, you think they found that fork? They're going in, they're like, we're just going to take one and say it was the right one.
3: Yeah, because how fast could it? I don't know whether this was put up on, you know, a live thing, or, I mean, how would they find the fork if it didn't go up until like hours later?
5: They didn't find that fork. But you know what? Some people's mouths are way dirtier than that, so I don't really see an issue with it. It's going to get cleaned. I mean, it's gross, but...
3: You seen the video?
5: Yeah.
3: Yeah.
5: But...
4: What? You would be comfortable eating off that fork?
5: No, but I'm just saying, people that go on Carnival cruises, their mouths are gross.
4: Oh.
3: So you're saying whatever she got on it is no different than somebody else, you know, eating from it. It's no worse,
5: I think.
3: Yeah. But I would like to know, like, did you vacuum that area immediately? Did you put, cause I mean, it had, that's why I don't go, you know, back before I had the TSA pre-check thing, that's why I would never walk through the security checkpoint barefooted and all that, when they make you take your shoes off.
5: Yeah.
3: You know, I would put on socks if I wasn't wearing them.
5: Yeah.
3: I had them in my bag. I'd put them on before I went through security. I mean, I'm freaky about that, because you can pick up that fungus anywhere.
5: Yeah.
3: Especially on soft surfaces like carpet.
5: Yeah.
3: You know, more so than on concrete, I think. I don't know.
5: Nasty.
3: Okay, but the fun ships. What are you going to do?
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3: Okay, hey, good morning.
4: Hey.
3: So happy to be here. So happy to be here, even though it doesn't sound like it. And if you're watching the video, it doesn't look like it. I am.
4: Wah, wah.
3: Yeah. Wah, wah. So my wife's obsession with this bird that built a nest in the wreath right outside our front door is getting worse because the eggs have hatched.
4: Oh, no.

0: I'll be honest, they're late to the game. This is end of summer. Mm-hmm. I mean, normally they do like spring. I mean, we have, you know, a lot of nests out front in the spring, but.
1: I don't know how it works, but evidently it's called a house finch, and the eggs just hatched, I think, yesterday or Sunday.
0: So have you not been going through the front door?
1: No, we do.
0: Oh, you still do?
1: Yeah. The bird just flies off to, there's a tree close to the porch. She flies to that and then watches, and then once we go away. Now, little friend Jenny, we have to open the garage and let her come through the back because she has that bird phobia, whatever that's called.
0: Oh my God.
1: Yeah, like a true, like something happened when she was a little kid. And so it's a real thing.
0: I know. My mother-in-law has it.
1: And so we have to let her come in the other door.
0: See, I don't believe it's a real thing. I don't believe it's a real thing. You know? I think they say it for attention. I swear. And I my mother-in-law has it, and I love her. I just don't think it's real.
1: No, I've seen her go into, she's not scared of anything except for birds.
0: Like tiny baby bird.
1: Yeah, but she's more afraid of big birds, not big bird, which she probably would be too. Scared of Big Bird from Sesame Street, but yeah, the bigger the bird, the more she's afraid of it.
2: What does she do? Can you give an example of like one time she's reacted real scared in the presence of a bird?
1: One time, several of them got into her garage, and she was just in a panic. Just I had to get them out of there, because I think. You know at Disney World when you go to Animal Kingdom and those parrots, all they do that thing where they swoop in. I think they all swooped in on her when she was a little girl and it scared her. And then she's had other incidents where, but she doesn't want to hurt the birds. See, that's the thing where she's, you know, conflicted. She's an animal lover, so she doesn't want to hurt the birds. Doesn't want anybody else to hurt the birds, but she's afraid of the birds.
2: Yeah. That's funny.
1: Well, there was a horror movie, one of the classic Alfred Hitchcock movies that was about birds attacking people and stuff.
0: Mm-hmm. So stupid. I can't.
1: Mine.
0: I get on one about this because I just think it's so dumb.
1: It's really not, though.
0: It is to me.
1: Some of your stuff's dumb.
0: Because I'm not afraid of tiny baby birds. Like, you're afraid of
1: walking the water past your ankles.
0: Yeah, well, that's because sharks are scary. Little baby birds are not.
1: They probably say that you're dumb.
0: Okay, because everyone's not afraid of sharks.
1: In the, you're scared of everything.
0: You're not going to ever win on this one with me.
1: Well, there's no win or losing. I'm just you're scared of everything.
0: Okay, well, but yeah, things that are scary.
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20: I'm meteorologist Paul Trombley with first warning weather. Cloudy skies expected today with a slight chance of rain showers. Daytime highs approaching 80. Cloudy skies expected again tonight. Slight chance of rain showers. Lows dip down to about 67. Chance for showers tomorrow. Highs around 79. And that's your first warning weather from the Withers Weather Center on the Heartland's hit music station.
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2: Hey, Riggins, what is the difference between these Apple smart glasses and Meta glasses? The Apple smart glasses, they say, have hit a delay because of, recording people without their consent.
3: Yeah. So Meta's gone through the same kind of thing because they teamed up with Ray-Ban to make those things, and everybody was going like, well, if you're going to wear those out in public, shouldn't you have to let people know that you're recording them? So they said, yeah, you're probably right, and they put that little light in them. So when somebody's recording with those Meta glasses, you can tell. That little light is shining, and you look like, you look like somebody whose glasses are lighting up. I don't know. It's silly. But it's ridiculous. But Apple, they want to get their products perfect before they give them, release them to the public. So that's probably what's going on.
2: But Apple, they never release anything that's an original thing completely, right? Don't they always wait for the other companies to try something and then see how they mess it up and then Apple perfects it? And that's what they're accused of with the phones and stuff.
3: Yeah, but they've made perfect products over and over and over. Like, and they don't release a ton of stuff, They have, the iPhone, the iPad, and, a very limited array of products, but they're all awesome.
2: Yeah. Well, we had two pairs of those video glasses years ago. But they look like you were wearing video cameras on your head. I mean,
4: it was big. People knew then.
2: Yeah. No, there was no hiding. Now I get if you want the convenience of being able to video things hands free.
4: Mm-hmm. Yeah.
2: It's when you're trying to video things and be sneaky about it and not let people know that you're trying to get candid stuff.
4: Yeah.
3: Exactly.
2: Is where the problem is.
3: Yeah. One of the earliest critics of those were the nail techs. They said, listen, we like to get in there and gossip, and they didn't like the idea of them being recorded without their knowledge. So they were one of the most vocal groups early on. But I think they have a great point.
4: They do, but they shouldn't talk bad about people.
3: Maybe not. Maybe not.
2: Yeah, but that's not a public place.
3: True. Right.
2: That's a private place. So I thought you could video people on the public street and stuff like that anytime.
3: You can.
2: And without their knowledge, you can just video. But there are so many of those types of rules. Just like, a radio station cannot call somebody. You can't be the one to initiate a call with a person and put them on the radio without their knowledge. That's why all of these little radio bits where they say, all right, we're going to call and tell him he won flowers, or we're going to tell him this and that and see if he gives them to another girl. And, all of those things. It's, you can't do that.
4: And I wish more people knew that.
2: Yeah. It's scripted usually with actors and all of that. Just skits on the radio. Because you can get sued like crazy. Just if you just call somebody and record them without their knowledge, in most states, I think you get in trouble.
3: Yeah.
2: But if they're out on the street, like Riggins, when we saw that homeless guy whose pants fell all the way to his ankles and he was, dangling for everybody's delight, we could have videoed that and put it all over the internet.
3: Sure.
2: We'd have gone viral, man. We'd have won $100 million.
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11: I'm meteorologist Paul Trombley with First Warning Weather. Cloudy skies expected today with a slight chance of rain showers. Daytime highs approaching 80. Cloudy skies expected again tonight. Slight chance of rain showers. Lows dip down to about 67. Chance for showers tomorrow. Highs around 79. And that's your First Warning Weather from the Withers Weather Center on the Heartland's hit music station. 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
3: 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We put the entire show up on YouTube every single day, right after we're done, at TJ Riggins TV. Never miss an episode. So, big change in my family this week. And I'll just kind of tell you about the call I had yesterday. I get on the phone right after the show is over. And my mom says, I need some help. And I say, okay, what can I help you with? And she goes, you know, I got an email with a login username and password that I need to use for my new email. And I said, okay, that's weird. My mom's had one email address the entirety of my adulthood. So I said, okay. What did they send you? And she goes, well, here's the username, here's the password, and here's the link to sign in. And it's her first name at, and then it's got a company after that. And I start piecing it all together. I'm like, wait a minute, who's sending you this? And she goes, oh, I didn't tell you. I'm going back to work.
4: Oh, my gosh.
3: I went, what? My mom is retired. She's 70. She just turned 71 earlier this month. And she is going back to work.
4: I love this.
3: Do you?
4: I love this for her. Yes. Get out, you know, make friends, work a little. What's she doing?
2: Is she going to be working from home or is she going into an office every day? What does she do?
3: Well, it looks like she's going to be doing a little bit of a hybrid situation. It's a part-time job, but it is a job. Mm-hmm. And I don't want to get into the specifics, but she's working for the Catholic Church in a capacity. But she's already in the Catholic Trade newspaper, like as quoted, you know, she's got quotes in the paper now. Mm-hmm. I go, Mom, why didn't you say anything? And she goes, I didn't think it was that big of a deal. And I said, well, it kind of is. I don't know if I have an opinion one way or about it or the other, but it is crazy, like going back to work.
4: But also if you had to get a hold of her one day and she was at work and couldn't use her phone, like, yeah, you need to know.
3: Yeah, it's going to be super annoying. That's going to be the first thing that happens is I'm going to be annoyed when I want to reach her and I can't because she's at work for something. And I remember
4: those days. Mom! Calling the office. Can I speak to my mom, please?
2: Well, my mom was a teacher, so imagine how hard that was.
4: Oh, you never got a hold of her.
2: Yeah, I'd have to have them go down to her room and have her call me back. You know, if I was trying to, you know, call in sick from school, if I need somebody to come pick me up.
4: Yeah. Oh, my God.
2: But does she just not like being retired? I thought she was loving it, Riggins.
3: That's what I thought. She, you know, never expressed any interest about being bored or anything like that. So I got to imagine that something must have happened between her and my dad. Like something annoyed her and she was like, I got to get out of here. And she made a split second decision and was like, I'd like to come back and work.
2: Do you think it was after that cross country trip that they just took?
3: I think that probably played a role. She's like, I'm done spending so much time with you. Because he's like a puppy. He just wants to be on her, you know, by her ankles all the time.
4: And I think her passion is that, you know, she's in the Catholic Church. She's done it before. I think that's her passion. I love that.
3: Yeah.
4: Go get him.
3: Yeah. I'm excited. If she's happy, I'm excited for her. But it will be annoying when I'm trying to get, you know.
2: Yeah.
3: Like something from her and she can't answer the phone. That's going to be annoying.
4: Yeah.
2: Well, maybe there'll be somebody that works in tech support at the church that she can ask about stuff rather than asking you now.
3: Please. I dealt with her tech issues and I dealt with your tech issues yesterday, TJ. Yeah.
2: Look, if I could retire, I wouldn't bother you ever again with it.
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4: You ready?
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12: I'm meteorologist Paul Trombley with First Warning Weather. Cloudy skies expected today with a slight chance of rain showers. Daytime highs approaching 80. Cloudy skies expected again tonight. Slight chance of rain showers. Lows dip down to about 67. Chance for showers tomorrow. Highs around 79. And that's your First Warning Weather from the Withers Weather Center on the Heartland's hit music station. Mix.

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2: I got to go into the big dangerous city today for a meeting. It's not brunch because, as a man, I don't like saying that I'm going to go meet another man for brunch, having a brunch meeting.
3: No,
2: it's just late in the morning and it's going to be a coffee meeting. And then if he orders food, then it'll be brunch on him.
1: That's brunch on you, bro.
2: Yeah, you're eating brunch. I'm not. I'm still hetero over here.
1: I feel like if it's at a coffee shop, though, it's definitely just snacks.
3: Yeah.
2: Mm-mm. I don't mean coffee shop. I mean old term coffee shop, meaning diner.
1: Gotcha. Yep. Gotcha. Okay.
2: Yeah.
1: Well, then that's brunch.
2: Back before Starbucks and all of that Seattle crowd infiltrated America, a coffee shop was a diner. Another thing you called a cafe. You know, down at, you know, because my Aunt Margaret had Margaret's Cafe. And it was referred to as a coffee shop because that's where you went. And if you weren't eating breakfast, you were just drinking coffee. Yeah. And that's what my dad did every morning. My father-in-law did every morning before work. They would go somewhere and drink coffee.
1: I have a question about that because if I'm at a diner seeing people eat, I can't just drink coffee. Are y'all like that?
3: Yeah.
2: No.
1: I mean, it looks good. I can't just drink coffee. I don't care if I'm full. Mm-hmm. I'm getting that omelet, honey.
2: There is a there's a diner in Nashville that my daughter goes to all the time. And so we went one time when we went to visit her. And Vince Gill, the country singer, goes there every day. Oh. And there's an African-American lady who is the hostess there. And we step up there and she goes, "How many you got, baby?" And my daughter said, "There are three." She looked and this place is just slammed all the time. She goes, "Oh, y'all want to sit at Vince Gill's table?"
1: Yeah.
2: Like, yeah.
3: She said,
2: "He just left and they just bust it." So it wasn't like we were going to sit with him. He just left. And it is one of those semicircle booths. That's in the corner of the place. So he sits up there and he can see the entire restaurant.
1: Oh, wow. Yeah.
2: You know, while he's eating. And it was pretty cool.
1: And he gets that same table every day.
2: Yeah.
1: Oh.
2: Yeah. I don't know how. I don't know how he pulls strings.
1: I know.
3: I love him.
1: It's kind of not fair. I mean,
2: he may call ahead of time and go, "Hey, I'm coming in about 8 o'clock. Can you, reserve my table for me?"
3: That's a good Vince Gill impression.
2: Yeah, thanks.
3: A little bit. He does. He's real soft like that.
2: Yeah. Has you ever heard how high he sings?
3: Yeah.
2: Yeah.
3: He's awesome.
2: Mm-hmm. And he's a better guitar player than singer. You know, he's like one of those, like, what's his name? Keith Urban.
3: Yeah.
2: And he used to play. He was a studio guitarist for a bunch of people before he became a singer.
3: Yeah, he's a guitar collector. He's got an amazing guitar collection. Yeah, he's
2: cool. Is he still married to Amy Grant?
3: I think so.
2: Mm-hmm. And, you know, their daughter had classes with my daughter at the HWCU that my daughter went to.
1: Oh.
2: They had the same class.
3: Nice.
2: Mm-hmm. They don't know each other because they're not in the same class, if you know what I'm saying.
0: Yeah. TJ and Riggins coming up. No need for the snooze button when you're waking up with Mixed Mornings with TJ and Riggins.
1: Here we go.
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2: Thank you for being part of the new radio explosion.
3: Oh, good morning. Riggins, did you trim up your little beard since yesterday? It looks like it.
4: I did.
3: Yeah.
4: I did. Had to clean it up. Thanks. You know, it gets, it starts like rubbing the, my t-shirt and it, yeah. I don't know. I got to trim it down. I've never gone full beard, like long beard, but I'm tempted when it starts getting long. I'm like, I should just let it keep going.
3: And I know it gets into that, those turtleneck sweaters you wear when you're teaching at the university at night.
1: That's
4: true. it's really a problem with the turtlenecks.
1: Well, I don't understand, because TJ, you let it like scruffy, and every time Kyle lets it scruffy, he says it itches and it bothers, like Riggins just said. So what's the deal? I mean, how do you get past that?
3: You just have to deal with it.
4: Yeah.
1: Oh.
3: You just have to get used to it.
1: Oh.
3: But if mine gets long, it'll start to itch.
1: Oh.
4: Yeah.
3: Mm-hmm. I have to keep it trimmed down. But right now, mine's a little longer than it normally is.
1: Yeah.
3: But it looks fantastic. I don't think I've ever looked more handsome, to be honest with you.
1: I love that attitude.
3: But I'm joking.
1: I know you are.
3: In sarcasm.
1: But I do love that attitude.
3: But, Riggins, don't ever say that I don't pay attention after all these years, that I don't still pay attention to you. I noticed that first thing.
1: I don't think he'll ever say that.
4: I know. Like I run around going, you know, TJ just doesn't pay attention to me anymore.
3: Mm-hmm. Yeah.
4: It's really bothering me.
3: Like I've just become old hat to him. I know.

0: old hat.
1: Yeah, because I'm 100 years old.
2: Holy crow.
1: My oldest brother got into his beard there for a little bit, and he was putting like beard oil in it, and he had a beard balm. And I was like, you're an idiot. Like, I can't stand guys that are too into their beards.
2: I don't know. I think sometimes that can look really good when they straighten it and then they treat it and all that. But I would never be able to do it. I can't put the time into that. Yeah. And then again, you know, Brother Ace is, haunting me because ever since he died, I started noticing I'm getting red in my beard. And,
3: wild.
2: I know it's crazy. So the longer it gets, I'm thinking if I just let it grow out, I'd look like Redbeard the pirate.
3: if it grows a little, what part is red? I don't see red.
2: I know it's hard to tell. You have to be right up on it.
3: Okay.
2: It's right through, right under my lip, gotcha. Under my bottom lip.
3: Okay.
2: Mm-hmm.
3: 'Cause it just looks brown to me.
2: Yeah. Well, it's gray.
3: Yeah. Well, in some way.
2: You know, and people who don't have black hair can't really get a salt and pepper thing going. But my beard and my eyebrows have always been black. Even when I was young and my hair was blonde, my eyebrows and my beard were black.
3: Weird.
2: I know. I mean, it looked fantastic.
3: Sure.
2: It looked like old dang Hulk Hogan when he turned into Hollywood Hogan when he was in the
3: yo.
1: That's right.
2: And so he really dyed his cheek hairs and all black, and he left his mustache blonde, bleached out blonde. That was a good look.
1: Yeah, it was great.
2: Now that I think about it, I'm going to get that.
3: And are you sure it wasn't the bleached tips for you? That made it.
2: My hair was still blonde, yeah.
3: Okay.
2: Yeah, naturally.
1: Mm-hmm. Going into the salon, can you give me the Hulk Hogan?
3: They're like trendy.
2: Not the Hulk Mania years.
1: Yeah.
2: The dark years.
1: NWO.
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16: I'm meteorologist Paul Trombley with First Warning Weather. Cloudy skies expected today with a slight chance of rain showers. Daytime highs approaching 80. Cloudy skies expected again tonight. Slight chance of rain showers. Lows dip down to about 67. Chance for showers tomorrow. Highs around 79. And that's your First Warning Weather from the Withers Weather Center on the Heartland's Hit Music

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2: I have a funny Jody story for you. I know y'all love those. Jody is my wife. My wife. So I was just talking about the Hulk Hogan years of when he went from the WWF. It was WWF at the time. To the WCW wrestling, and he became a heel, they call it. He was a bad guy. The way I know that is because we've been watching that Hulk Hogan docuseries that's on I think it's Netflix. And we watch it with little friend Jenny and handsome husband Michael. Well, handsome husband Michael was a wrestling fan when he was a kid, and he into his adult years. So as we're watching this, he knows all of this stuff that happened. Now, I know a little bit of it just from, you know, from Ace. You know, he's always been into wrestling. And so I know a little bit of it. But I think we're on episode 4 of this docuseries. And at least 3 times during each episode, Jody will ask me, now, did you like that when you were little? Do you remember that? And I have to say, I wasn't a wrestling fan growing up. I didn't watch wrestling growing up. I knew a little bit here and there, but it wasn't my thing.
3: Yeah.
2: And I'm like, how many times I got to tell you that?
3: Yeah.
2: Like, how many times do I have to tell you? I don't listen to new country music. Have you heard that new song from, you know, whoever?
3: Yeah.
2: From Morgan Wallen? No.
3: Cause she wants you to.
2: I guess so, but. Yeah. But again, you reverse the sexes. And if a woman has to tell her husband something twice, it's, you don't listen to me. I told you that, but you don't listen to me. You get out of your phone, you'd know.
3: Yeah.
2: But I mean, if I have to tell her something over and over and over, she just laughs. If I bring it up and go, you never listen to me. Did you not hear me 5 minutes ago? I just said blah, blah, blah, blah, blah. And she goes, no, I didn't.
3: Yeah, it's like funny.
2: It's my 50, whatever it is, 55-year-old brain, 54-year-old brain.
3: Yeah.
2: But, yeah, no, I didn't watch wrestling growing up. But what did you watch?
3: Like there's nothing else.
2: What were you into? Like little boys couldn't have been into anything but wrestling.
4: Yeah.
2: I said, well, sport, other sports, baseball, football, and have we not even met?
3: Yeah.
4: It's like she didn't even know you.
2: I listened to comedy albums that were way older than what I was.
3: Richard Pryor, I know that.
2: Yeah. I guess she thinks I just had, well, you're so obsessed with TV Town, and you always have been. I figured you had time for all of it. It's probably what she would say.
3: Yeah. Mm. That's funny. Well, what'd you watch if you didn't watch wrestling?
2: Yeah, 3 channels.
4: It's like she doesn't even know you.
2: Mm-mm. She doesn't. She absolutely doesn't. Which I guess is the reason why she's stayed with me this long. She doesn't really know the real me.
3: Yeah.
4: It's better this way.
2: Yeah. You know, same with any relationship that I have. Same with my relationship with y'all. If y'all knew the real me, you wouldn't want to be around me either. I'm the only person that can stand me.
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12: I'm meteorologist Paul Trombley with First Warning Weather. Cloudy skies expected today with a slight chance of rain showers. Daytime highs approaching 80. Cloudy skies expected again tonight. Slight chance of rain showers. Lows dip down to about 67. Chance for showers tomorrow. Highs around 79. And that's your First Warning Weather from the Withers Weather Center on the Heartland's hit music station. 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
2: Yes, Lord. Yes, Lord.
3: My name is Riggins, and I'm a little sensitive in a lot of things. But when somebody gives me a criticism, I try to be mature enough to look at that criticism and go, okay, I don't agree with it, but I'm going to try to look at myself and maybe see if there's something there that is worth changing. I try to be mature enough to do that. But today is National Chicken Wing Day, and people are sharing hot wing, chicken wing, hot takes all over social media. And somebody said, if you order extra hot buffalo wings, that means you're just looking for attention. And I'm sorry. I've been thinking about it a lot for the last couple hours since I saw this hot take, and I thought, is that true? Am I? Because I'm one of those people that orders extra hot. Not the ultimate hot, like the 10 on the hot heat scale, but like the one right above hot is what I typically go for when I'm ordering wings. And I'm like, am I doing it for attention? I don't think so, but let me examine it. And after all that, I don't think I am looking for attention. I just like it a little bit hotter than hot.
4: Especially if you're alone and you're eating them. You're not looking for attention.
2: It all comes down to what you do when you're alone.
3: Yeah.
4: So true.
2: Mm-hmm.
3: Yeah. And I would order those that same temperature level.
2: So, what have we determined? That you are looking for attention from yourself?
3: I mean, I guess. I don't think so. I don't think so.
2: Well, you know what? I would say that about people who eat like exotic raw sushi stuff.
3: Yeah.
2: Like, you know, if you're eating a raw puffer fish, then you're doing that for attention.
3: I agree.
4: In public.
2: Yeah.
3: Yeah.
4: Yeah.
2: Like I was watching this, this documentary the other day. There's a series on the SEC network, the Southeastern Conference is what SEC stands for. And it was about Hines Ward, the retired NFL wide receiver. And his mom is Korean, and it showed him going to Korea and walking through the market there and then just taking an octopus out of the thing live and eating it.
3: Oh, no. Alive?
2: Yeah.
3: Oh, gosh. It's the same thing. You're looking for, you want some eyeballs on you if you're eating a raw octopus.
2: Okay, yeah. If you're in U.S. America doing it.
4: Yeah.
2: Over there, that's just their culture.
4: Yeah, they don't care.
2: You know, they don't have, they're just so busy, they don't have time to cook.
4: Oh,
2: just hustling. I mean, can you imagine having to live in South Korea? How the hustle and bustle of trying to stay alive it is. It's like, hey, no time for cooking. We just get it, throw it on the plate, eat it. Let's go. We got to, you know, just using it to get to the next place. Come on.
4: So gross. But let me ask you this. If men are just like two men are ordering chicken wings, do you feel like if someone's like, can I get the mild, they're babies?
3: Yes.
2: Yeah,
4: oh, you do? Okay, so you do. Okay.
3: Yeah. Absolutely. I will judge somebody for the flavor that they get. And if you get mild, yeah, I mean, the part of me, I wouldn't say anything, but I'd be like, you get mild? Like,
4: oh, so there is truth to this.
3: Yeah, but I don't think they're doing it for attention. I just think they're like weak. I mean,
2: some are doing it for attention.
3: You think?
2: You know, if they're making a big show out of it in front of everybody, but if you're doing it alone, you're not. You're doing it for flavor.
4: Okay, I feel bad for you guys.
2: It's been a good session.
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14: I'm meteorologist Paul Trombley with First Warning Weather. Cloudy skies expected today with a slight chance of rain showers. Daytime highs approaching 80. Cloudy skies expected again tonight. Slight chance of rain showers. Lows dip down to about 67. Chance for showers tomorrow. Highs around 79. And that's your first warning weather from the Withers Weather Center on the Heartland's hit music station. 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
2: Man, we had bad weather where I live last night.
3: Same.
2: I got knocked off the air on my other show. A lightning struck. It didn't strike equipment or anything, but it struck, and then my electricity flashed. And when it did, it killed the signal from my little transmitter here back to the studio. And I had to, go through reset and do unplug it and plug it back in, that whole thing. And I realized something, on the news talk station for each show, they have, they've always talked about, having a best of ready to go in an emergency. And I learned last night what that means. That means that obviously when you have a best of ready to go, you just repeat the night before's show. Because Lonnie, my producer, had to run one segment of best of while we were trying to figure this out. And I did all of the technical stuff to get it back going, Riggins.
4: Did you?
2: Yeah. Right. They weren't even talking me through anything. I just did it all. I got it back up and going. But anyway, I'm listening. I can hear what's going on. And he runs the thing that says, you're listening to the best of the TJ Ritchie Show. And all it was the beginning of the previous night's show. It's the first segment of what I did the night before.
3: Oh, man.
2: Because when we do, best of type stuff on this show, it's actually where we go every day. We go at the end of the show and pick out stuff we want to save for when we're on vacation. It's called the best of.
3: Yeah.
2: There, it should just be called the night before.
3: Yeah. Yeah.
2: or what we could find in a hurry.
3: You need me at the end of your show to just run through everything and just write down the good segments.
2: Yeah. I don't know if there's not an archiving method or, anything like that, but.
4: Yeah, it's like when you watch a show, any kind of drama show, they're like previously on, and it's like all the highlights, and that's basically what you're getting for a best of show.
3: Yeah. That's funny. You're like, I've heard this recently.
2: Yeah, last night.
3: Yeah, 12 hours ago.
2: And then usually, though, if you would play a segment, if it happened at like 7 o'clock, then you would air it the second time at 8 o'clock.
3: Yeah, mix it up a little.
2: Yeah, but maybe it was just because there was a lot of weather emergencies and stuff, and my show kept getting rudely interrupted. This is the thing about being on what they call a full service station. The news and all that stuff. Every time there was some sort of a weather warning or whatever, I had to get interrupted by that,
3: Oh, no. That's the worst.
2: Look, I know people are listening, trying to get, life-saving weather information and stuff, but I am the most successful and famous active radio personality in Charlotte. And I'm not to be interrupted by emergency weather alerts.
3: No.
2: Hey, you know who they are dealing with here? Obviously not.
3: Clearly.
2: But I had to do with that. It's just like everybody's out to get me.
4: Yeah.
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2: Well, hello. Hello, hello, hello.
1: Hello.
2: Is this thing on? This is my Dr. Fauci. Wear a mask.
3: Man. He was pleading the 1, 2, 3, 4, 5.
2: Ooh, man. And again, I have to say, after those Senate hearings yesterday where Dr. Fauci was pleading the fifth, even though, you know, he's got a pardon and the whole thing, I'm glad I never had that shot.
1: Yeah. That's true.
2: I'm glad I didn't do that shot. So, you know, when you got some, you have something coming to be delivered from Amazon or something like that, I always get excited, even if it's the tiniest little thing. If I know that it's coming, I start looking for it that day. Because I don't order that much stuff on Amazon. I know, Lindsay, you're probably getting everyday Amazon deliveries and stuff of frivolous things.
1: Yes.
2: Little treats and trinkets and things of that nature.
1: I mean, frivolous is the eye of the beholder.
2: Yeah. I mean, to anybody but you, it will probably be frivolous.
1: Right.
2: But this can't come soon enough because I'm excited today. You know, when I go out in the garage, if I'm working out there, cause so I can smoke a cigar while I'm working, I have to get down this huge folding table and it's over the garage door on a rack that's up there for storage. So I have to get a ladder, drag that thing down by myself. It's a, you know, the type of table you set up if you're doing a public appearance or something like that, like a big folding table. Yeah. And so that's bad on my old back, you know, having to climb up on the ladder to get it down, put it back up when I'm finished with it and all that. But then yesterday, a young woman, probably early 20s, one of my neighbors was walking her dog. I've never talked to this person. And she walks her dog by, and then she looks over at me and she goes, "Nice office."
3: Oh,
2: she's out there.
1: Amazing.
2: Nice office.
1: Like you can't afford an office. It's just your dingy garage.
2: Thank you. I don't think she was being sarcastic. I kind of took it that way, but the more I think about it, maybe she wasn't. Maybe she was just like, look at the old dude out here smoking a stogie.
1: Yeah.
2: You know, learning how to use his computer that his kids just bought him.
1: Yeah. The way you like, how did she say? Did she say it like you said it?
2: Nice office, just like that.
1: Okay, oh. Then, yeah, sarcastic, yeah.
2: But the reason I'm saying it is because I have a small, like a little TV tray thing that's coming today from Amazon that I will use in the garage as my nice office for when I'm, as Arnold Schwarzenegger calls it, smoking a stogie.
1: So now you won't have to get out that big table. Yeah, no. Perfect.
2: Right. And I won't end up having to have an ice pack on my back.
3: Why does the table go up? It seems like that would be not something you would want to store way up high.
2: Because nobody was using it ever until I started doing that. And then that was already its place. Mm. So, and I have extra chairs and stuff in the garage now on the floor that are taking up space.
3: I got you.
2: I don't need that argument.
3: Yeah, no, I hear you.
2: I don't need that. So anyway, TV tray coming today, so I may have to leave the show early to put it together.
1: Woohoo!
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14: Weather. I'm meteorologist Paul Trombley with first warning weather. Cloudy skies today with a slight chance for showers. Highs around 80. Overcast tonight, slight chance for showers. Lows dip down to about 67. Chance of rain showers tomorrow. Daytime highs approaching 79. Cloudy skies expected. And that's your first warning weather from the Withers Weather Center on the Heartland's hit music station.

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2: So, Riggins sent me a video this morning of this young woman, and I can relate to her, not in this same way, but in a certain way. But she says that she was just going online. She goes online looking for recipes, and then she gets something else happens to her. Listen.
3: And I only came to TikTok to look up recipes, and then I'd be crying for strangers, and I still got no recipes. Damn it.
2: Yeah. She's going looking for recipes, then she starts crying for strangers, and she's got no recipes.
4: I do it every single day.
5: Yeah.
2: Yeah. I will do that, but not crying for strangers, but end up getting the way the algorithms will just attack you and take you off into different directions. I start looking at news clips and things like that, and then I'll stop, and it's 20 minutes, and I'm like, what did I even pick up my phone for? Why did I pick up my phone? What was I looking for?
4: Yeah.
5: All the time.
4: I keep meaning to figure out, and I know Riggins knows, how to change your algorithm. Is it hard to do?
2: The only way I figured out how to do it is to go and look for the type of thing that you want to start looking at, where it'll stop sending you stuff, and then just look at a bunch of them.
4: Okay. Yeah. Is that the only way, or...
5: Yeah, you can do it through Instagram, but like I think each platform has a different way to do it, but that is a good natural way to do it, is to just start looking for the things you actually want to watch, because, yeah, like sometimes they do misread the situation. Like the one kind of video I don't want to see is people pushing their toddlers into the pool to show off that they know how to float. Like I don't want to see that anymore, but it gets suggested all the time during the summer, so I'm like, nope, I got to go look for food videos because I don't want to see that kind of stuff anymore.
4: Yeah. It's bad for my mental health, seriously. Yeah. I'm crying because someone's dying of cancer. I don't even know him. Kyle walks in. He's like, why are you crying? I tell him. He's like, get off Instagram. Just get off it. What's your problem? I'm like, I can't.
2: Yeah, I don't know. But it seems like certain types of things get attached to your algorithm more than others. If I stop on one video of a cyst removal or something, those seem to immediately trigger nothing but those videos popping up.
4: Yeah.
2: Cause I mean, I used to be into watching all of those because, you know, Riggins got me into that. And so it made sense that was on my algorithms, but now I just watch one every now and then that pops up, and then all of a sudden that's all I'm getting.
5: Yeah.
4: Can't stand it.
5: My Instagram is just crazy people right now. Like I'm in a period of just getting like people with who are clearly psychotic or they're dealing with schizophrenia and stuff like that. And I'll go through like 3 weeks of that, and then it'll be like, here's my donut loaf cake. And I'm like, that's more my speed.
4: Yeah.
2: Yeah. Yeah. Mine mainly would be the, street fight kind of things. Recipes, baseball, and just regular political stuff.
5: Yeah.
2: You know, if it's where it needs to be, if it's giving me what I really want to watch, that's what it is.
4: Yeah.
2: Yeah. You know, street fights.
4: Street fights. What are you, 15?
5: Yeah. Street fight.
2: Yeah. Like old World Star kind of, what World Star used to be. That's what I want to see.
4: Yes.
2: Mm-hmm. The Bully Gets It videos. I love those.
4: Oh, those are good. This
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10: Hi, meteorologist Paul Trombley with First Warning Weather. Cloudy skies today with a slight chance for showers. Highs around 80. Overcast tonight, slight chance for showers. Lows dip down to about 67. Chance of rain showers tomorrow. Daytime highs approaching 79. Cloudy skies expected. And that's your First Warning Weather from the Withers Weather Center on the Heartland's hit music station.
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2: Yes, thanks.
3: So, tomorrow's the last day of July, but once August 1st comes around, it's back to school season. And I know you've already seen like the ads all over the place. It's back to school, back to school. But school starts in 2 or 3 weeks for a lot of people. Yeah. It's kind of crazy. And Lindsay was talking about on Lindsay Look last night. She was like, I don't want the kids to go back to school, which I think is a refreshing opinion. Because as TJ's pointed out, like, it's not good that everybody just shoves their kids off in the summer to get some time alone. But Lindsay was like, yeah, I don't know. It's kind of a bummer. Why do you not like back to school, Lindsay?
4: Well, and it's not time alone for me. It's more work for me when they're in school. I mean, I'm constantly having to be there and do, I mean, homework. It's not fun things for me. So that's why I don't want them to go back to school.
2: Is it still as refreshing, Riggins? Because the way I always say it is that it's sad that you hear people say, I'm ready for school to start back just because they want to get rid of their kids.
3: Right.
4: Yeah.
2: But Lindsay's like, because it's more work for me.
4: Yeah.
2: It's not that she doesn't mind getting rid of them, not seeing them all the time during the day. She just, it's about her.
4: I mean, that too is part of it just because they are growing up. This is Brooks's last year of preschool. Wrap your head around that. Like, I'm sad for time to go on and then be in big school, but it is a lot. I mean, it is a lot of work. Yeah. And I didn't like homework and I didn't like school when I was in it. So now I got other people in it. Like, I don't know. Not for me.
3: To TJ's point, I did. I made the mistake of giving Lindsay the benefit of the doubt.
4: Don't do that.
3: She was like, no, it's just a lot of work.
4: Don't do that, you silly.
3: But I understand that too. It's like it's a huge pain. You got to, you got to oversee all that stuff. TJ, like, he would watch sitcoms and he goes, I guess that's only like a thing in the North. Like, we don't have that down here in the South. To me, my example of that is hall monitors. We didn't have hall monitors in my school because I went to a small private school. But when I would see schools on TV, they would put the kid in the vest or the sash. Mm-hmm. And I thought, that is so cool. They get to walk around the hall during the school day and just be kind of the boss of things. Like, I always wanted to be a hall monitor, but then you find out those kids were nerds or something, and it was like, oh, maybe not.
4: It was called safety patrol at my school.
3: What did you have to do on safety patrol?
4: Well, I was the captain.
2: That's cool.
4: And you wear the orange sash, the, reflective. You walk kids across the street to go to school. Across the parking lot, make sure,
2: But that's not the same thing as a hall monitor that's in there telling teachers when people are acting up or when you're not supposed to be in the hall, is it?
4: Well, we had different stations. Okay. So the captain would always be outside. You'd get some fresh air. Her little minions would be inside, like, don't run, you're late to class.
3: You got to be an actual manager of other people, other kids.
4: Oh, and I was so good at it. I know, that's shocking.
3: TJ, did you have a hall monitor at your school?
2: No, we didn't have that. We had a different type of monitor situation, but I don't have time to go into it in this thing. So I'll tell you what it is, and I don't know. This just may be some kind of an old school thing, but it wasn't. I don't think it was a good deal.
4: Oh, no.
2: For the kids. I don't think that's good. All right, so we'll get to that coming up next.
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15: I'm meteorologist Paul Trombley with First Warning Weather. Cloudy skies today with a slight chance for showers. Highs around 80. Overcast tonight, slight chance for showers. Lows dip down to about 67. Chance of rain showers tomorrow. Daytime highs approaching 79. Cloudy skies expected. And that's your First Warning Weather from the Withers Weather Center on the Heartland's hit music station. 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
3: So Riggins was just asking about hall monitors in school, and Lindsay was a hall monitor. She was the captain of the hall monitor. What were they called? Safety what?
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3: Safety patrol. 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Safety patrol.
4: Right.
3: And we didn't have, he asked if we had, when I was in school in Louisiana, we didn't have hall monitors. Because, I mean, we didn't even have to have a hall pass. Like if we needed to go to the bathroom or whatever during class, they would just let us go. But more often than not, they would say, no, you sit down. We only have 30 minutes left. You don't need to be out there. Because the teachers somehow knew who wanted to just be out there roaming the halls. Yeah. and who really needed to go. But we had a different type of monitor situation in elementary school and sometimes even up into middle school. If the teacher had to leave the room, she would say before she left, Shannon, you be monitor while I'm gone. And that meant sometimes they would say you monitor or you take names, they would say. So then that meant one of the students in class had to sit there, and if somebody talked, he or she had to write their name down to tell the teacher he talked while you were gone, or she was talking. These two were talking.
4: Uh-oh. Oh, no.
3: Get in trouble. So you had a student sitting there in the class who's basically the narc.
5: Yeah.
3: Snarking with the other kids for talking while the teacher was out of the room.
4: And you're hoping the whole time that you or your friend gets, maybe not you, but your friend gets picked so that they don't write your name down.
3: Well, I mean, it never was an issue for me because I didn't, you know, I wasn't breaking the rules.
4: Right.
3: But I didn't want to be picked.
4: No.
3: Because, I mean, it would have had to have been blatant.
5: Yeah.
3: You know, and the teachers never really picked me to do it. Because they knew I was too nice and I wasn't going to tell on anybody.
4: You would not write down one name. I don't care if they were running around naked. You would just, you wouldn't. I mean, I know your personality.
3: I wouldn't. So they never picked me because they knew that they probably wouldn't get a good representation.
4: Yeah.
3: That somebody could have set the room on fire. Yeah. And I would have said, I don't know who did that.
4: I didn't see it. I went blind. That's rough on the that's messed up.
3: That's not good.
5: Yeah.
3: But then if a teacher came from another class and then our teacher had to go out into the hall and talk to the other teacher, and I'm looking back at it as an adult, it was probably just work gossip kind of stuff that yeah. The teachers would come get another teacher. Cause I didn't know everything I know about women back then. Like I do now, I knew a lot as a first and second grader, but I didn't put those two things together. Now, what kind of school business could there be or emergency teacher things going on that had to take one teacher out of the class to talk in the hall with another teacher from, you know, that's her best friend.
4: Exactly.
3: You know,
4: that'd be me.
3: Talking, and if the students in the room started getting noisy or whatever, they would just reach in and start flipping the lights on and off. Like, I hear you. But
4: I'm in a conversation.
3: Yeah.
5: Such a teacher move to be flicking those lights.
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17: I'm meteorologist Paul Trombley with first warning weather. Cloudy skies today with a slight chance for showers. Highs around 80. Overcast tonight. Slight chance for showers. Lows dip down to about 67. Chance of rain showers tomorrow. Daytime highs approaching 79. Cloudy skies expected. And that's your first warning weather from the Withers Weather Center on the Heartland's hit music station.

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5: I'm meteorologist Paul Trombley with First Warning Weather. 73 today under cloudy skies, 67 tonight. Cloudy skies tomorrow, slight chance for rain, daytime highs approaching 76. A mix of clouds and sunshine and dry, Monday and Tuesday, mid-80s, Monday, upper 80s by Tuesday. And that's your First Warning Weather from the Withers Weather Center on the Heartland's hit music station. 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
9: I'm meteorologist Paul Trombley with First Warning Weather. Cloudy skies with a few peaks of sun this afternoon. Daytime highs approaching 79. Slight chance of rain showers tonight. Lows level off around 67. Cloudy skies expected. Slight chance of rain showers tomorrow. High temperatures reach up to 79. Cloudy skies expected. And that's your First Warning Weather from the Withers Weather Center on the Heartland's hit music station. 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
4: I'm meteorologist Paul Trombley with first warning weather. Cloudy skies with a few peaks of sun this afternoon. Daytime highs approaching 79. Slight chance of rain showers tonight. Lows dip down to about 67. Cloudy skies expected. Slight chance of thunderstorms tomorrow. Highs level off around 79. Overcast skies. And that's your first warning weather from the Withers Weather Center on the Heartland's hit music station. 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
4: I'm meteorologist Paul Trombley with First Warning Weather. Cloudy skies with a few peaks of sun this afternoon, with daytime highs approaching 76. Slight chance of rain showers tonight. Lows dip down to about 67. Cloudy skies expected. Slight chance of rain showers tomorrow. Daytime highs approaching 78. Overcast skies. And that's your First Warning Weather from the Withers Weather Center on the Heartland's hit music station.

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You've got TJ, Riggins, plus Rob, Lindsay, and Alexis all to have some fun in the morning. Here's Zara Larson.

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She'll be all right. 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And in fact, tonight, she did confirm. The cold never lasts, my darling. It just teaches the heart how to burn.

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20: Hi, meteorologist Paul Trombley with First Warning Weather. Slight chance of rain showers tonight, otherwise overcast skies. Lows dip down to about 67. Overcast skies tomorrow. Slight chance of rain showers, high of 78. Slight chance for storms tomorrow night. Lows around 67, mainly clear skies. And that's your First Warning Weather from the Withers Weather Center on Heartland's hit music station.
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1: Hey, it's JB for the Morning Buzz on Southeast Missouri's rock station, Rock 107. 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
12: I'm meteorologist Paul Trombley with first warning weather. Slight chance of rain showers tonight, otherwise overcast skies. Lows dip down to about 67. Overcast skies tomorrow. Slight chance of rain showers, high of 78. Slight chance for storms tomorrow night. Lows around 67, mainly clear skies. And that's your first warning weather from the Withers Weather Center on Heartland's Hit Music Station.

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